Hello, I'm Andy Stroud, and I've called by to tell you about a programme that will happen later today, right here on Radio Mount Vernon. It starts at 8 p.m. I'll be playing 2 hours of music from the 1980s. The music will be interspersed with some of the lighter stories from this week's news. So join me tonight at 8 p.m. for 2 hours of great music

Hello, I'm Andy Stroud and I've called by to tell you about a programme that will happen on Monday night here on Radio Mount Vernon. It starts at 8pm and I'll be playing music from the 1960s and 1970s. The music will be interspersed with some of the lighter stories from this week's news. So join me this Monday at 8 o'clock for 2 hours of great music.

For it's nearly supper time, and I'll bet there's hot biscuits in the pan. Lord, my hands feel like they're froze, and there's a numbness in my toes. But it's only five more miles to Marianne.

Dan, get up, you ornery cuss, or you'll be the death of us. I'm so weary, but I'll help you if I can. All right, Dan, perhaps it's best that we stop a while and rest. For it's still 100 yards to Marianne.

Late that night the storm was gone, and they found him there at dawn. He'd have made it, but he just couldn't leave old Dan. Yes, they found him there on the plains, his hands froze to the reins. He was just 100 yards from Mary Ann.

Even though you're here being looked after by our lovely staff, we know that there may be times when there are still things on your mind. 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

0: I like sunshine and rain. Sing it with me right now. Joy, ooh, and pain. I like sunshine and rain. Ain't it the truth right now? Joy and pain. Ooh, I like sunshine and rain. Sing it with me one time. Joy, Lord, and pain. I like sunshine and rain. Joy.
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1: From the Sky News Centre at 6, three members of the same family have died after getting into trouble in the sea in West Sussex. The bodies of a man, woman and teenage girl were pulled from the water at Shoreham following a major search operation. A younger girl's critical in hospital. Chief Superintendent James Connors is from Sussex Police.
2: I know this incident will have had a profound effect on the community and inquiries are ongoing to understand the full details. At this point, we believe all four entered the water from the land for a swim and sadly got into difficulty.
1: The Queen has spoken about an emotional visit to a cancer support centre days before the King's diagnosis was made public.
3: That was quite difficult. I almost said something, but you know, I felt that it wasn't the time to say it. Looked at everybody who was suffering and all the relations, and I think it made me realise even more how important these places were.
1: Camilla, who's the president of Maggie's, visited in January 2024. She says she was longing to let it out. His Majesty is still receiving treatment for an undisclosed form of the disease. The Prime Minister hopes to help rough sleepers in England get into accommodation by Christmas. Andy Burnham wants to repeat the efforts last seen during the COVID-19 pandemic when homeless people were given shelter. Children's lungs are getting healthier and growing better in London since the introduction of the ultra-low emission zone. Scientists at Queen Mary University say a reduction in air pollution is linked to better lung health. A trial is underway in the US accusing Meta of deliberately making Facebook and Instagram addictive to children. Four American states are seeking billions of dollars in damages. Meta insists it looks to keep young people safe. And Rodri's admitted he wants to feel that excitement again after completing his £65 million move from Manchester City to Barcelona. He signed a four-year deal. That's the latest. I'm Fay De Silver.

0: newspapers, sweets, ice cream, gifts, newspapers, sweets, gifts, and ice cream.
1: Did you know the Comfort Fund has been a part of Mount Vernon Hospital for 95 years? It's run entirely by volunteers. Every penny raised goes to buy new equipment for the hospital. The Comfort Fund shop stocks everything from toothbrushes to back scratchers. And our volunteers are so friendly. So if you've forgotten an essential item, then pop over to the Comfort Fund shop. And while you're there, pick up a newspaper and an ice cream. What's stopping you?

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1: From the Sky News Centre at 7, a couple and their teenage daughter have died after getting into difficulty off the Sussex coast. Emergency services responded to four people getting into trouble in the water in Shoreham yesterday afternoon. A younger girl's critical in hospital. Our reporter Barnaby Papadopoulos was at the scene.
2: I did speak to somebody here who said that the water was choppy, that the winds were very strong on the beach. It could be that that had something to do with the incident. For now, an investigation will be ongoing. That will come out with some answers to what exactly happened.
1: The Queen has spoken for the first time about how hard she found public duties after learning about the King's cancer diagnosis. Before His Majesty's condition was made public, Camilla visited a Maggie's Cancer Support Centre in 2024, which she described as quite difficult. The Prime Minister is promising to help rough sleepers in England access accommodation by Christmas. The government wants to offer everyone a route to shelter. London's ultra-low emission zone's been linked to improved lung growth in children. The daily ULEZ charge of £12.50 was introduced in 2019 before being expanded across the entire city for drivers with more polluting vehicles. London Mayor Sir Sadiq Khan says the research by scientists at Queen Mary University proves he was right to push forward with the controversial scheme. These people gave their reaction in 2023.
3: There's enough going on at the moment with the cost of living and prices, and it's just not fair.
4: I don't think that's the way to do it. I don't think it'll make any difference because people have to go about their business.
5: It's always hit the man in the street, isn't it? And we've all got enough to pay out at the moment.
1: And some breaking news. The rate of inflation rose to 2.9% in July, up from 2.6% in June. Experts say increased energy bills because of conflict in the Middle East is largely behind the surge. That's the latest. I'm Fader Silver.
6: 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Sounds great.
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Hello, I'm Andy Stroud, and I've called by to tell you about a programme that will happen later today, right here on Radio Mount Vernon. It starts at 8 p.m. I'll be playing 2 hours of music from the 1980s. The music will be interspersed with some of the lighter stories from this week's news. So join me tonight at 8 p.m. for 2 hours of great music.

Have you looked in the Looking Charity Shop? It's nicknamed Harrods of Northwood. It's full of treasures, from jumpers to dungarees, trousers to dresses. There's even a section of adult nightwear. Handbags to pictures, games to DVDs. In fact, there are bargains galore. We even have a selection of shoes. 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
1: From the Sky News Centre at 8, the rate at which prices are rising hit 2.9% in July, the fastest pace in 4 months. Data from the Office for National Statistics shows that's up from June's figure of 2.6%. A surge in energy bills because of the Middle East conflict is largely behind the hike. Three members of the same family have died after getting into trouble in the sea in West Sussex. The bodies of a man, woman and teenage girl were pulled from the water at Shoreham following a major search operation. A younger girl's critical in hospital. Chief Superintendent James Collis is from Sussex Police.
2: I know this incident will have had a profound effect on the community, and inquiries are ongoing to understand the full details. At this point, we believe all four entered the water from the land for a swim and sadly got into difficulty.
1: The Prime Minister hopes to help rough sleepers in England access accommodation by Christmas. Andy Burnham wants to repeat the efforts last seen during the COVID-19 pandemic when homeless people were taken in off the streets. Last month, the PM insisted if it worked then, it can work now.
3: We did it then, we can do it now, get the basics right, put a care for people at the heart of everything that we do and just get this country working as it should again.
1: The Queen's spoken about how difficult it was to keep the King's cancer diagnosis a secret. Camilla attended the opening of a new cancer support centre just 5 days before news of Charles's cancer was made public. Disney's suing the Trump administration's media regulator over what it's calling an extraordinary assault on free speech. A lawsuit's been filed to stop it from launching an early licence renewal process, arguing the network's being unfairly targeted. And Oscar winner Olivia Colman's joining the cast of Only Murders in the Building. The sixth series is moving the action to London. That's the latest. I'm Faye De Silva.
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Hello, I'm Andy Stroud and I've called by to tell you about a programme that will happen on Monday night here on Radio Mount Vernon. It starts at 8pm and I'll be playing music from the 1960s and 1970s. The music will be interspersed with some of the lighter stories from this week's news. So join me this Monday at 8 o'clock for 2 hours of great music.

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1: From the Sky News Centre at 9, a couple and their teenage daughter have died after getting into difficulty off the Sussex coast. Emergency services responded to four people getting into trouble in the water in Shoreham yesterday afternoon. A younger girl's critical in hospital. Our reporter Barnaby Papadopoulos was at the scene.
2: I did speak to somebody here who said that the water was choppy, that the winds were very strong on the beach. It could be that that had something to do with the incident. For now, an investigation will be ongoing. That will come out with some answers to what exactly happened.
1: The Prime Minister's promising to give rough sleepers in England a route off the streets by Christmas. Andy Burnham says a £102 million investment will go towards the project on top of other long-term funding. Nearly 4,800 people were sleeping rough on a single night last autumn. Housing Secretary Angela Rayner says they'll offer a package of support.
3: Once people are in off the streets, we can really engage them and support them at their own pace in getting their lives back on track and hopefully ending their experience of rough sleeping.
1: Inflation's ticked back up to almost 3%. The July figures thought to be largely down to a rise in energy bills sparked by the Iran war. Official figures show the retail prices index inflation also rose, which could see England's train fares surge by more than 4% next year. The Queen's admitted it was difficult to keep the King's cancer diagnosis a secret. Camilla's opened up about trying to avoid discussing her husband's treatment before the news went public. The famous Harland and Wolff cranes in Belfast will undergo a £3.1 million renovation after more than 20 years of disuse. Navantia UK say they'll be at their busiest for many years. And London's ULEZ scheme's been linked to improved lung growth in children. The ultra low emission zone charge was expanded to the entire city in 2023. That's the latest. I'm Fader Silver.
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Welcome to 1969. Neil Armstrong and Buzz Aldrin set foot on the moon. A gallon of petrol cost 6 shillings and 2 pence. Monty Python's Flying Circus was shown for the first time. The Beatles played their last public performance on the roof of the Apple Building. And Radio Mount Vernon began broadcasting. 40 years later, the music's changed, the way we play the music's changed, but Radio Mount Vernon is still playing your favourite music.

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1: From the Sky News Centre at 10, some breaking news. Australian tennis player Nick Kyrgios has been provisionally suspended after testing positive for cocaine. The former Wimbledon finalist's been banned from tournaments since August 4th, pending the outcome of a tribunal. Kyrgios says he's made a huge mistake and takes full responsibility. The Prime Minister hopes to help rough sleepers in England access accommodation by Christmas. Andy Burnham wants to repeat the efforts last seen during the COVID-19 pandemic when homeless people were taken in off the streets. Last month, the PM insisted if it worked then, it can work now.
2: We did it then, we can do it now, get the basics right, put a care for people at the heart of everything that we do and just get this country working as it should again.
1: The Conservatives say the government hasn't explained how the plans will be delivered. A couple and their teenage daughter have died after getting into difficulty in the sea off the Sussex coast yesterday. A younger girl who's part of the same family is in a critical condition in hospital following the incident in Shoreham. The rate at which prices are rising in the UK has jumped to its highest level since March. Inflation rose to 2.9% in July, up from 2.6% in June. Our business correspondent Paul Kelso explains why the surge was expected.
3: The biggest driving factor in this is energy bills, and people will know that the energy price cap, which Ofgem sets, set in July, it went up about 13%, and that has a direct feed through into domestic bills and price increases.
1: The number of reports of anti-Muslim hate and prejudice in London in the first half of the year has surged past the total annual amount for 2023. Over 1,000 reports were made by the end of June. And Glasgow is being transformed into Gotham again for the Batman Part 2. The movie is being filmed around the city this month. That's the latest. I'm Faye De Silva.

Oh, can you believe it? It's August already. Summer's drifting by, but don't you worry. I have got a little bit of sunshine for your ears. Good morning to you. My name's Ingrid, and this is your morning mix here on Radio Mount Vernon. We've got plenty to talk about today, so let's ease into August together. Now we have got two blasts from the past. Number one from August, years gone by. Can you guess the years? Let's kick off with a bit of David Bowie, Ashes to Ashes.

Two great tracks there, two former number ones from August's years gone by. The first one, David Bowie with Ashes to Ashes, number one for 2 weeks in 1980. And then James Blunt, You're Beautiful, number one for 5 weeks, all the way back in 2005. Wow, that long ago. Well, there you are. Two fantastic tracks there for you.

1st of August marks Yorkshire Day. So if you are from Yorkshire, celebrate your wonderful historic county. As England's largest county, Yorkshire is comprised of the City of York, North Yorkshire, West Riding and East Riding. Okay, where's South Riding and North Riding, I wonder? The county's breathtaking countryside inspired many novels, including Wuthering Heights by Emily Bronte and All Creatures Great and Small by James Herriot. The scenery also provides the backdrop for several motion pictures. The following day, on the 2nd of August, is International Friendship Day, and the first Sunday in August is always this National and International Friendship Day, and it encourages people across the world to connect with friends and expand your view of the world by making a new friend or reconnecting with an old friend on this very special day.

It's Diana Ross there with Ain't No Mountain High Enough. On the 4th of August, it is Barack Obama's birthday. Barack Obama once said that Stevie Wonder's music introduced me to love. There's something beautifully simple about that, isn't there? And for him, Stevie wasn't just a voice on the radio. He was a kind of a companion through life's big moments, from long campaign days to quiet evenings in the White House. Stevie's songs were always there. They were steady and they were hopeful. When Barack Obama later honoured him with the Gershwin Prize, he called Stevie the soundtrack of my youth. And you can hear that affection in the way that he talks about him, not as a president, but as a person who grew up with those songs in his heart. So, with that gentle thought in mind, here's a little Stevie Wonder for your morning, signed, sealed, and delivered with love.

7th of August is National Cycle to Work Day, and it's a great excuse to dust off that bike and enjoy a bit of fresh air. Even if you're not cycling to work or anywhere in particular, it is a great reminder of how good it feels to get moving. And the little pedal power can really lift your day.

9th of August is Whitney Houston's birthday. And she was born on the August the 9th, 1963. Whitney Houston wasn't just a singer. She was the voice. That rare kind of talent that could lift you up, stop you in your tracks, or break your heart a little, all in the space of a single note. Her songs, from I Wanna Dance With Somebody to Greatest Love of All, and that breathtaking I Will Always Love You, became part of a soundtrack of so many lives. Music was in her blood. She grew up surrounded by it, daughter of gospel legend Cissy Houston, cousin to Dionne Warwick. And you can hear that heritage in every performance. And of course, The Bodyguard turned her into a global icon, showing the world she could act as powerfully as she could sing. Whitney sadly left us in 2012, far, far too soon. But her voice, it still feels alive, doesn't it? It's still soaring and still comforting and still completely unmistakable.

Staying with the wonderful, beautiful Whitney Houston, there is a little story behind I Will Always Love You in the Bodyguard. It was actually Kevin Costner who pushed for Whitney to start the song completely a cappella. No music, no build-up, just her voice. The record label weren't sure, but Kevin said, "Let her sing it bare." And thank goodness he did, because that opening still gives you goosebumps. And Dolly Parton, who wrote the song all the way back in the 70s, first heard Whitney's version whilst driving in Nashville. She was so overwhelmed, she had to pull over. She said she couldn't believe that song she had written all of those years ago had grown into something so very, very powerful. Let's have a listen to I Will Always Love You by Whitney Houston.

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1: August the 13th is International Left-Handers Day, and it's a bit of recognition for the 10% of people who do life the other way around. Lefties have had a bit of a tough old time of it over the years. Once upon a time, they were even told off for using the wrong hand. Now, we know it's just another brilliant human quirk. So if you're a lefty, today is your moment and wave that left hand proudly. The 15th of August is Princess Anne's birthday. Happy birthday to you on the 15th. And on the 16th, it is Madonna's birthday. So here is a great track from Madonna, La Isla Bonita.

The 17th of August is Robert De Niro's birthday, and before he became the face of cinematic intensity, Robert De Niro was just a quiet kid from Little Italy with a big dream and a gift for stepping into characters. His breakthrough came with Mean Streets in 1973, but it was The Godfather Part 2 that really changed everything for him. He won an Oscar for a performance delivered almost entirely in Sicilian. And from there, it was transformation after transformation. Taxi Driver, Raging Bull, The Deer Hunter, each role more committed, more fearless, and more De Niro than the last.

Bananarama there with Robert De Niro's Waiting. 18th of August, it would have been Patrick Swayze's birthday, he of Dirty Dancing fame. And the 19th is World Humanitarian Day. And it's a day to pause and honour the people who step into the hardest places with kindness. It's those aid workers, the volunteers, the quiet helpers who bring comfort when everything else feels so uncertain. It's a simple reminder that compassion really does make the world feel better.

The whispers there, it's a love thing. I haven't heard that in such a long time. It's so great to hear that. 21st of August is Kenny Rogers' birthday. On the 25th, it's Elvis Costello's. And then on the 28th, it's Shania Twain's. What a trio there. Now, we're racing on, aren't we, towards the end of the month. On the 29th, it might, well, it would have been Michael Jackson's birthday. So let's have a track from Mr. Michael Jackson.

31st of August is the day that Princess Diana died. On August 31st, 1997, the world lost a light like no other, Princess Diana. She was the beloved mother, humanitarian, the people's princess, and she died tragically in a car crash in Paris at just 36 years old. Her warmth, her compassion, and the way she stood beside causes like AIDS awareness and landmine victims touched millions of hearts. The grief that followed was unlike anything in the UK or the world had ever seen. And on the 31st of August, we remember her not just for her title, but for her heart, her courage, and the legacy she left in her sons William and Harry, and in the countless people she helped along the way. Here is a track by Elton John, Candle in the Wind, especially for our dear late Princess Diana.

What a beautiful tribute by Elton John, Candle in the Wind. Well, we're at the end of August and we remember those that we have lost, celebrate those we love and keep that music playing. Thank you so very, very much for sharing the past hour with me. It's always a pleasure having your company. Please stay tuned, stay inspired and keep that music alive in your hearts. And my name's Ingie, and to take us up to the news, here's a bit of Bill Withers with Lovely Day. And don't forget to listen to my Monday evening show at tea time at 6 o'clock. So here is Bill Withers, just to take us up to the news.

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1: From the Sky News Centre at 11, the Prime Minister's promising to give rough sleepers in England a route off the streets by Christmas. Andy Burnham says a £102 million investment will be put towards the project on top of other long-term funding. It's estimated nearly 4

0: 4,800 people were sleeping rough on a single night in autumn last year. Housing Secretary Angela Rayner says they'll offer a package of support.
1: Once people are in off the streets, we can really engage them and support them at their own pace in getting their lives back on track and hopefully ending their experience of rough sleeping.
0: A girl's fighting for her life in hospital after three of her family members died getting into difficulty off the West Sussex coast. The bodies of a man, woman and teenage girl were pulled from the water at Shoreham following a major search operation yesterday afternoon. Chief Superintendent James Collis is from Sussex Police.
2: I know this incident will have had a profound effect on the community and inquiries are ongoing to understand the full details. At this point, we believe all four entered the water from the land for a swim and sadly got into difficulty.
0: Australian tennis player Nick Kyrgios has been provisionally suspended after failing a doping test at an ATP tournament in June. He's been banned from playing pending the outcome of a tribunal. A rise in energy prices saw inflation jump to its highest level since March, with costs pushed up by the Iran war. It rose to 2.9% in July. Disney suing the Trump administration's media regulator over what it's calling an extraordinary assault on free speech. A lawsuit's been filed to stop it from launching an early license renewal process, arguing the network's being unfairly targeted. And London's ULEZ scheme's been linked to improved lung growth in children. The ultra-low emission zone charge was expanded across the entire city in 2023. That's the latest. I'm Fader Silver.

Hello, everybody. Me back again on Radio Mount Vernon for the next hour. I've got the usual mix. I hope you're going to enjoy it. We've got, say, the intros, the quiz, which I've actually selected in advance this time for a change, the album of the day, and anything else I can think of, including hilarious jokes. He said not. In the meantime, this is The Coral with In the Morning.

There we go. That's Adele there with Hometown Glory off her debut album, 19, came out in 2008. Right, after this next song, I'll be doing the intros, four songs, play a few seconds of each or so, and you've got to guess what they are. In the meantime, a little bit of an update on everything that's going on at the moment. What was I going to say to you? Yes, how do you tell the sex of an ant? So you drop it in water. If it sinks, it's a girl ant. And if it floats, it's a boy ant. Or buoyant. Yes? Dear, and what does a grape say when it's being squashed? Nothing, it just lets out a little whine. Oh dear, not very funny. Right, time for the editors now, and this is The Racing Rats.

There we go. That's the Editors and the Racing Rats from the album An End Has a Start. Good song there. Right, so it's time for the intros. Without further ado, four songs, play a few seconds of each, and you've got to guess what they are. I'll be giving the answer in about 35 minutes or so. But in the meantime, let's see if I can just re-cue this first one, because it seems to have started already. And right, first one coming up now. Number two.

and number three. That's not much of that one, is there? And number four.

There we go there. Four songs. Played a few seconds of each, a bit more of the fourth one, because that took a little while to get going. You've got to tell me what they are. Say 35 minutes or so, I'll be giving you the answer. Meantime, let us have a little bit of Taylor Swift, The Fate of Ophelia.

Yeah, it's Taylor Swift there with Ophelia, The Fate of Ophelia, which was a big hit earlier this year. Right, going to our Beatles theme now, and this week I've changed to a very early single of theirs. Actually, it was a big, really big breakthrough single after the release of Love Me Do, which got to number 17. This was around one or two, actually, depending on what chart you looked at. Please, Please Me.

There we go. That's the Beatles there from 1963, January 63, Please Please Me, an album off the album, which they recorded in about 12 hours with George Martin as the producer. So there we go. Great, great song. Right, it's time now for our album of the day. This week I've chosen for you a great song from Cat Stevens, a great album from Cat Stevens, Tea for the Tiller Man. Came out in 1970, and from that album, Father and Son.

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You're still young, that's your fault.

0: Lovely song there from Cat Stevens, off the tee for the Tillerman album from 1970. That's Father and Son, our opening track from three that we'll be playing for you today.
1: 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I mean, we can do gabbly if you like. Your home is not at risk in any way. There are absolutely no terms and conditions. No, really, no small print at all. No guarantees required. No APR. Have a great day. But you wouldn't want that all day, now would you?
0: Certainly wouldn't. Right, here's a bit of Ariana Grande now.

There we are, Ariana Grande there from 2014 with One Last Time. Hope you're all enjoying the music. I'll just open the window, see if there's a crowd outside, see if they're enjoying it at all. Oh, that's good to hear. That's good to hear. Thank you. Thank you very much. You're too kind. A few questions for you. What do you call an alligator in a vest? An investigator? What do you call a camel with no humps? Hump-free. And for a fungi to grow, you must give it as mushroom as possible. Not so good then. What do you get when you mix alcohol and literature? A tequila mockingbird. Is that any good? Oh, at last. Oh, it's not that... Oh, God, it's not that funny. Here's Prince with Little Red Corvette.

Little Red Corvette, Prince. Got to number two in 1985 after its re-release. Originally out in 1983, but didn't do too much in the UK charts then. But obviously, after the release of Purple Rain and the big hits that in 1984 that Prince had, that was re-released, obviously a massive hit. Got to number two, as I said. Right, it's time for the quiz now, I think. I think I've kept you waiting long enough. And this one from the Bob Master book, don't laugh too much, is called Time to Pray. These are so it's got also a religion, not religion questions particularly, but the sort of religion is mentioned in all the questions, but nothing too deep. So let's see how we get on. Anyway, question one. Which American rock band achieved their first UK top 20 hit in 1991 with Losing My Religion? Which American rock band achieved their first UK top 20 hit in 1991 with Losing My Religion? Question two. Can you name the legendary American soul singer who achieved US top 5 status with her 1968 hit I Say a Little Prayer? American soul singer who achieved top 5 status in the UK with I Say a Little Prayer, written by Bacharach and David, I believe. Question three. Who topped our chart over the first 3 weeks of December 1999 with the hit single The Millennium Prayer? The Millennium Prayer. 3 weeks in December 1999. Probably a clue there with the actual time of year. Question four. Which hugely successful vocal group scored their first UK number one in 1993 with a song called Pray? Which hugely successful vocal group scored their first UK number one in 1993 with a song called Pray? Question five. Can you name the singer who topped the singles charts in 1996 with Jesus to a Child? Jesus to a Child in 1996. Question six. Which Beach Boys UK number two hit single was held off the number one position for 2 weeks in 1966 by Yellow Submarine and Eleanor Rigby by the Beatles? That was a double A side, if I remember rightly, in 1966. Which Beach Boys UK number two hit single was held off the number one by the Beatles, though, in 1966? Question 7. Which American duo topped the UK chart for 4 weeks in 1990 with the reissue of their 1965 top 20 hit, Unchained Melody? The American duo topped the UK charts in 1990, a re-release from 1965. Question 8. Which group had two top 10 hits in the 90s and International Bright Young Thing in 1991 and The Devil You Know 2 years later? Which group had two top 10 hits in the 90s with International Bright Young Thing and The Devil You Know 2 years later? Question 9. In 1983, which successful band sang about Church of the Poison Mind? Which successful band sang about Church of the Poison Mind? Very, very successful group in that era in the 80s. And question 10. Can you name the group that successfully revived the Isley Brothers 1976 top 10 hit Harvest for the World in 1988. Revived Harvest for the World in 1988, originally by the Isley Brothers. There we are, just about got those 10 questions out before my voice started cracking up for some reason. But in the meantime, while you're pondering those questions, some of them are easier than others, here's Miley Cyrus with The Climb.

Well, good song there from Miley Cyrus there from 2009, actually from the film Hannah Montana, the movie, released on March the 5th, 2009. The lead singer from the film's lead single from the film's soundtrack. Very good. Right, so time for our second track of our featured album, and this is Where Do the Children Play? Very much ahead of its time from 1970, could be relevant today.

us. Cat Stevens, Where Do the Children Play There? From 1970, off the Tea for the Tiller Man album, an album that's included by Rolling Stone in the 500 Greatest Albums of All Time. It's now currently at number 205 in their list. An album that has become more popular and gained more credence as the years have gone by. Very good tracks on it. And there's one more to come before the end of the show. Time for your requests. And Martin reminds me that recently Bob Seger was 81, so I'm going to play a track for him. And Andrew wants Olivia Dean. I played some while ago, a very good artist, and won a lot of Brits at the recent awards ceremony. I'm going to play Man I Need from Olivia Dean. So without further ado, here's Bob Seger, followed by Olivia Dean.

Olivia Dean there with Man I Need. Excellent. She's a very good singer indeed. And before that, Bob Seger with Hollywood Nights for Andrew and Martin there. Thanks very much for the requests and keep them coming. Right, let's go through some of these answers now. We've been plaguing you with over the last hour. First of all, the intros. This first one. This was Go Your Own Way, Fleetwood Mac. Number two. Nice and easy, really. That was The Tide Is High, Blondie.

Just waiting for Debbie Harry there. And then, recognise this one? 19th Nervous Breakdown. The Rolling Stones. And finally, this was the New Radicals.

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1: From the Sky News Centre at 1, the Prime Minister wants the whole country to get behind his aim of getting every rough sleeper in England off the streets by Christmas. Andy Burnham's promising over £100 million towards the project, but acknowledges it may not be enough.
2: To make this a nationwide initiative as we go into the Christmas period, getting everybody behind it. The government money itself may not fully be enough. So I am saying, putting the call out, to community and voluntary organisations, come on, let's get behind this. Let's show what Britain can do when we all pull in the same direction.
1: Charities have welcomed the move as a strong start. Critics say it lacks detail. A manhunt's underway and a murder investigation started after two men were found dead at a flat in Glasgow. 50-year-old Paul Lafferty and Gary Beaton, who was 54, were discovered in Partick on Sunday afternoon. A girl's fighting for her life in hospital after three of her family members died, getting into difficulty in the coast of West Sussex. It's thought all four went for a swim in Shoreham. The Liberal Democrats' leaders blame Brexit for the small boats crisis and is calling for the UK to join an EU pact. Sir Ed Davies says it would allow migrants to be returned to the first EU country they entered. The rate at which prices are rising in the UK has jumped to its highest level since March. Inflation rose to 2.9% in July, up from 2.6% in June. Our business correspondent Paul Kelso explains why the surge was

0: expected.
1: The biggest driving factor in this is energy bills, and people will know that the energy price cap, which Ofgem sets, set in July, it went up about 13%, and that has a direct feed through into domestic bills and price increases.
0: And Australian tennis player Nick Kyrgios has been provisionally suspended after testing positive for cocaine. He's been banned from tournaments pending the outcome of a tribunal. That's the latest. I'm Faye De Silva.
2: I'll never love you like I can.
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Hi, Tony Robinson here. 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In fact, come to think of it, so are some of the presenters. Enjoy the show and have a speedy recovery.

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hope you're enjoying the songs today here on Radio Mount Vernon. 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

If you see somebody showing any of the signs of a stroke, you don't have to think about it. 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Use the FAST test. F, face. Has their face fallen on one side? Can they smile? A, arms. Can they raise both arms and keep them there? S, speech. Is their speech slurred? T, time. Time to call 999 if you see any one of these signs. 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
1: From the Sky News Centre at 2, a manhunt is underway after two men were found stabbed to death in Glasgow. The bodies of Paul Lafferty and Gary Beaton were found at a flat in the Partick area on Sunday afternoon. Detective Superintendent Cheryl Kelly has been speaking at the scene. She says a motive hasn't been established yet, but the timeline has.
2: Gary and Paul were seen in the Partick area on Friday morning, and that's how we're focusing our attention, from Friday morning at 9 a.m. until 5 p.m. on Sunday afternoon.
1: Rail investigators say they've identified track irregularities near to where a train derailed in East Sussex. 30 people were injured, two of them seriously, near Lewes last week. Israel's military has opened a criminal investigation into the killing of 15 Palestinian aid workers in southern Gaza last March. Proceedings into 5-year-old Hind Rajab's death in January 2024 have also started. The Prime Minister wants every rough sleeper in England to be offered a way off the streets by Christmas. Andy Burnham says his plans will be funded by an investment of over £100 million. The Conservatives say there's no detail on how the scheme will be delivered, but the founder of The Big Issue, Lord John Bird, is hopeful it's the first step towards long-term change.
3: This amount of money does open the door to helping to create a situation where you have a government policy which is followed throughout the whole of the life of the government and isn't just kind of done a bit here and done a bit there.
1: Yellow weather warnings for thunderstorms have been issued for northern areas of England and Wales. Forecasters are also warning of potential flash flooding across Scotland, Northern Ireland and Northern England. And in cricket, the first test at Headingley has resumed after lunch and rain, with England having started the match well under returning captain Joe Root. A short time ago, Pakistan were 30 for 2. Ollie Robinson took both wickets, including one with the first ball of the day. From Sky News, I'm Johnny Freeman.
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0: 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Newspapers, sweets, gifts and ice cream.
1: 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And while you're there, pick up a newspaper and an ice cream. What's stopping you?

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1: From the Sky News Centre at 3, a manhunt is underway after two men were stabbed to death in Glasgow. The bodies of Paul Lafferty and Gary Beeson were found at a flat in the Partick area on Sunday afternoon. Their deaths are being treated as murder. These people live nearby.
2: From what I was told by a policeman, there were three people in the house and there's been an altercation between them, and two people have obviously come off worse than the third.
3: It's so close to home and it's a wee bit scary, to be honest.
1: Next, the Prime Minister has described the deaths of three people from the same family off the coast of West Sussex as a terrible family tragedy. A man who's been identified as a Palestinian refugee, a woman and a teenage girl were pulled from the water in Shoreham yesterday. A younger girl remains in a critical condition. Andy Burnham admits the government needs to do more to protect people in the water.
4: Always there's more that can be done. Obviously, we will look in detail at what happened. There is still, I think, a further heat wave to come. It's just to remind people about the dangers of open water swimming. The coldness, even in when it feels hot outside, it can shock people.
1: Investigators say they found a track defect near to where a derailment occurred in East Sussex last week. 30 people were injured in the crash, two of them seriously near Lewes. Israel's military has begun a criminal investigation into the killing of 15 Palestinian paramedics in southern Gaza last year. It had previously admitted mistakes. Two men have been sentenced for violent disorder during anti-migrant protests outside the Bell Hotel in Epping in July last year. Jonathan Glover, who's 48, was handed 30 months in prison for shouting at police officers and blocking their cars. 24-year-old Charlie Land, who repeatedly damaged the vehicles, has been given a 32-month jail term. And Sheffield United could face a 12-point deduction. A company owned by co-chairman Stephen Rosen and Helmi El-Touki has been wound up during a hearing at the High Court. That's the latest. I'm Johnny Freeman.
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let's start the Wednesday Request Show. And straight away, let's go over to the Looking Shop, where we say good afternoon to Rena. Hi, Rena. You've asked us to go back to the 60s, the very, very early 60s. This is Helen Shapiro. Three in a row from Helen Shapiro, starting with her biggest hit. This is Walking Back to Happiness.

unbelievably, those three are something like 65, maybe 66 years old. Helen Shapiro from the very early 60s, and they were for Rena in the Looking Shop. Hope you enjoyed those, Rena. You're listening to Radio Mount Vernon. It's 3:15.

Next up, it's over to Ward 10, where we say good afternoon to Stephen. Hi, Stephen. You've given us three great requests. Let's start with... Obtusely, let's start with a middle one of yours. Here's three in a row from Queen.

three in a row there from Freddie Mercury and Queen, especially for Stephen in Ward 10. And Stephen, as well as your other request, we'll have some more Queen between now and the end of the show at 5 o'clock. Meanwhile, staying in Ward 10, but this time saying good afternoon to Gary. Hi, Gary. You've asked for some U2. You've asked for Beautiful Day. We'll have a medley from U2. Don't worry, U2 fans, Beautiful Day will be in there somewhere.

0: three in a row there from U2, especially for Gary in War 10. And Gary will have some more U2 in the second hour of the programme. You're listening to Radio Mount Vernon. It's nearly 20 to 4.
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0: And someone who did exactly that this afternoon is Annetta in Trinity Ward. Hi, Annetta. You've asked us to play Always Remember Us This Way from the film A Star Is Born. So this is the version by Lady Gaga coming up, and we'll follow it with the classic Evergreen from Barbra Streisand. But first of all, Lady Gaga for Annetta in Trinity.

Lady Gaga, followed by Barbra Streisand, especially for Annetta in Trinity. Hope you enjoyed those, Annetta. Right, at the start of the show, Rena in the Looking Shop had us go back to the early 60s. Now, Margaret in Trinity, good afternoon to you, Margaret. She's taking us back even further, back to the late 1950s, or even the middle 1950s. She's asked for Unchained Melody, specifically the version by Jimmy Young. So for you, Margaret, here's Jimmy Young's two biggest hits from the 1950s, starting with Unchained Melody.

and they don't make records like that anymore. Two from Jimmy Young, especially for Margaret in Trinity Ward. Hope you enjoyed those, Margaret. It's just gone 10 to 4. We'll have loads more requests coming up in the second hour of the show, but to take us up to the 4 o'clock news, it's back to Stephen in Ward 10. Hello again, Stephen. The second of your requests, you asked for some Macy Gray. Here's a couple from Macy, starting with this one. It's called I Try, for Stephen in 10.

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4: From the Sky News Centre at 4, a murder investigation and a manhunt have begun after two men were stabbed to death in Glasgow. Emergency services discovered the bodies of Paul Lafferty and Gary Beaton at a flat in the Partick area of the city 3 days ago. Detective Superintendent Cheryl Kelly has been speaking at the scene.
5: A knife has been used in this investigation. Just now I wouldn't comment further in relation to that, but what I would do is appeal for witnesses who know any information about the whereabouts and movements of Gary and Paul on Friday morning, preceding them being found dead on Sunday afternoon, to come forward.
4: Investigators say an irregularity in the track has been found near to where a train derailed in East Sussex last week. 30 people were injured in the incident near Lewes. Police have named three family members who died after getting into difficulty off the West Sussex coast yesterday. They say 55-year-old Hassan Al-Kawas, his partner Zaina Elaine, who was 37, and their 14-year-old daughter Sara Al-Kawas had travelled to Shoreham from their home in London. Another young girl in the family remains critically ill. Two men have each been jailed for nearly 3 years for their parts in violent disorder outside a hotel housing migrants in Essex. Jonathan Glover and Charlie Land were arrested during protests near the Bell Hotel in Epping in July last year. Andy Burnham says government money alone may not be enough to end homelessness in England. The Prime Minister has vowed to get rough sleepers off the street before Christmas and pledged more than £100 million in additional government spending. Here's the Chief Executive of Shelter, Sarah Elliott.
6: The only way that we're going to end homelessness for good is to build a new generation of social homes. And the Prime Minister himself has said that this is an important priority for him. So we really urge him to get on with building those homes quickly and in the right places.
4: And thousands of Monzo customers have been unable to access their accounts. The bank is blaming technical issues and has moved to a backup server whilst repairs take place. That's the latest. I'm Johnny Freeman.

Yes, welcome back to the second hour of the Wednesday Request Show with me, Martin Hill. And we're still with Stephen in War 10. Hello, Stephen, for about the third time, because it's the third of your requests. You've asked for some Caro Emerald. I must admit, I don't know her at all, so I'm going to find out, along with you, what she's like. We've got two tracks. This is the first one. It's called A Night Like This.

yo-yo is a no-no of a monumental kind. If playing with your string happens to be your thing, it's easy to say to both, oh, never mind.

Caro Emerald there, especially for Stephen in Ward 10. Stephen, I like it. I do. Which bit? We'll come back to the requests in a minute, but see if you like this one, Stephen. It's Imelda May and Kentish Town Waltz.

Just thought it would go nicely with Cara Emerald. That was Imelda May and Kentish Town Waltz. Back to Gary in Ward 10, which of course means another couple from U2, starting with this one, Where the Streets Have No Name, for Gary in Ward 10.

U2 there, especially for Gary in War 10, and Gary will have a couple more tracks from U2 before the end of the show at 5 o'clock. Back to Stephen in War 10, and of course that means here's another three in a row from Queen.

0: And still with Stephen in Ward 10, here's some more Macy Gray for you, starting with this one, Sweet Baby.
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1: Macy Gray there, especially for Stephen in Ward 10. The time on Radio Mount Vernon, exactly a quarter to five. And next up is Gary again in Ward 10, and the final two from U2.

You too, and pride in the name of love. Thank you for some fantastic requests this afternoon. From me, Martin Hill, it's cheerio for now, and hopefully do get well soon. I'll leave you with a final track from Queen. It just had to be this one. Is this

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5: From the Sky News Centre at 5, investigators say an irregularity in the track has been found near to where a train came off the rails in East Sussex last week. 30 people were injured in the derailment near Lewes. The preliminary report also mentions evidence of previous maintenance activity in that area. Sky's Amelia Harper has seen an image of the track in question.
6: This is some CCTV from a train on Greater Thames Link Railway Services. And this train shows track geometry irregularity immediately before the derailment. So you can see that slight crooked shape, if you like, in the tracks there.
5: Three family members who died after getting into difficulty in water off the West Sussex coast have been named. Palestinian refugee Hassan El-Kawas lost his life, along with 14-year-old daughter Sarah and his partner Zaina Aline in Shoreham yesterday. Police are treating the deaths of two men in Glasgow as murder. Their bodies were discovered at a flat on Sunday. Detectives say they're keeping an open mind as to whether there was more than one killer. The Queen has admitted she found it quite difficult to keep her husband's cancer diagnosis private. It was announced in February 2024 that King Charles was being treated for an undisclosed form of the illness, but Camilla has revealed she wanted to talk about it when she visited Maggie's 5 days before. Dame Laura Lee is the cancer charity's chief executive.
7: We've seen many more men coming through our doors to get support. He's made that okay for them to talk about and acknowledge that they are finding it difficult and they're struggling and they've got worries and concerns.
5: The Chancellor insists Britain's economy is resilient. John Healey has responded to the rate of inflation rising to its highest level since March. And it's been a successful day so far for returning England captain Joe Root. His side have reduced Pakistan to 150-7 at sea on the first day of the opening test at Headingley in Leeds. That's the latest. I'm Johnny Freeman.
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No APR. 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But you wouldn't want that all day, now would you?

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1: From the Sky News Centre at 6, the Prime Minister has described the deaths of three people off the coast of West Sussex as a terrible family tragedy. Palestinian refugee Hassan El-Kawas lost his life along with 14-year-old daughter Sarah and his partner Zaina Elaine. A younger girl remains in a critical condition. Andy Burnham has admitted the government needs to do more to protect people in the water.
2: Always there's more that can be done. Obviously we will look in detail at what happened. There is still, I think, a further heat wave to come. It's just to remind people about the dangers of open water swimming. The coldness, even in when it feels hot outside, it can shock people.
1: Investigators looking into a train derailment in East Sussex last week say they found a defect on the tracks. Three carriages flipped on their side near Lewes on Thursday. 20 people were taken to hospital. Police have started a murder investigation and a manhunt after a double stabbing in Glasgow. The bodies of Paul Lafferty and Gary Beeson were found at a flat on Sunday. A woman whose childhood home burned down during wildfires in the West Midlands has revealed she saw the flames live on TV. Faye Duncan and her parents are among those counting the cost of devastating damage in Stourbridge, where 19 properties were destroyed.
3: Every time we come to the property, it just hits home that little bit more that we're not coming back. It's just not home anymore. And every time we keep saying this will be our last time doing this.
1: Fire and rescue services are warning the risk of further wildfires remains high despite rain and cooler conditions. EasyJet is stopping flights from Leeds Bradford Airport from early next year. The airline says it's focusing on more popular routes and has offered customers a refund or a free transfer. And Ollie Robinson and Josh Tung both took 5 wickets each as England's cricketers bowled Pakistan out for 171 runs on day one of the first test at Headingley. In reply, the hosts were 13 for no wicket a short time ago at the ground in Leeds. That's the latest. I'm Johnny Freeman.

0: 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Newspapers, sweets, gifts, and ice cream.
1: Did you know the Comfort Fund has been a part of Mount Vernon Hospital for 95 years? 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Every penny raised goes to buy new equipment for the hospital. The Comfort Fund shop stocks everything from toothbrushes to back scratchers. And our volunteers are so friendly. So if you've forgotten an essential item, then pop over to the Comfort Fund shop. And while you're there, pick up a newspaper and an ice cream. What's stopping you?

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0: along with his partner Zainab and their teenage daughter Zara. They were visiting the coast from their home in London. Prime Minister Andy Burnham has given his reaction to the incident.
1: It's so sad to hear what happened yesterday. And obviously we think there's a young girl still in hospital fighting for her life, and we send our best wishes and love to her wider friends and family. But a real tragedy, a real terrible family tragedy.
0: A murder investigation has started after a woman died in a house fire in Hounslow in West London overnight. The 48-year-old was taken to hospital along with eight others, but later passed away. Another victim remains in a life-threatening condition after the blaze on Barclay Avenue at around 1:15 this morning. Investigators say a defective track was found near to where a train derailed in East Sussex last week. 30 people were injured near Lewes, two seriously. A case of BSE, which is also known as mad cow disease, has been confirmed in a cow on a farm in Dumfries and Galloway. Food Standards Scotland says the animal hadn't entered the human food chain. The Queen has admitted she nearly revealed her husband's cancer diagnosis days before it was announced to the public. Camilla says she found keeping it a secret quite difficult while on a visit to Maggie's in early 2024. The charity's chief executive is Dame Laura Lee.
2: We've seen many more men coming through our doors to get support. He's made that okay for them to talk about and acknowledge that they are finding it difficult and they're struggling and they've got worries and concerns.
0: And Belfast's famous yellow shipbuilding cranes are to be restored and put back to work. It follows the award of a major new naval contract given to their owners, the Harland & Wolff Shipyard. There'll also be a £100 million revamp of the yard. That's the latest. I'm Johnny Freeman.

Well, there's something very special about hearing Bonnie Tyler's voice tonight. Good evening. We've got an amazing show for you tonight. Bonnie Tyler Heavy, some of her best hits and lots of rock anthems to try and get you through. I'm very excited. Welcome to Radio Mount Vernon.

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4: You are listening to Radio Mount Vernon. So Bonnie Tyler was spotted by a talent scout named Roger Bell. That was when she was singing away in Swansea. A good Welsh lady. She sang in many, many nightclubs in Wales. She was singing the song by Ike and Tina Turner, Nutbush City Limits, if you remember that, invited down to London to record some demo tracks. She released her first song ever. It didn't do so well. It was called My My Honeycomb. I actually have never heard of it. It wasn't a that big hit. That was in 1976. Later that year, Bonnie had to have an operation on her vocal cords. This normally would be quite devastating for a singer, but Bonnie Tyler made it work for her. She turned it into her distinctive sound that we all know and loved her for, still love her for it. And she then had a second hit, this song that I'm going to play, and this became massive. It got into the number 10 in the UK. And this has been requested from my mum's first ever request that she's asked, and more than happy to play it. This is Bonnie Tyler's Lost in France, and this is for you, Mum.

A wonderful journey and don't stop believing. You are listening to Radio Mount Vernon. Our next Bonnie Tyler song has been requested by Andy in Isleworth in West London. This song was written by Bonnie Tyler's managers, Ronnie Scott and Steve Wolfe. Sure, I remember those names right. He wrote this 1977. It was also recorded, weirdly, a year later. Country singer Juice Newton got to 86, her version, and also Ronnie Spencer released a version of it. I didn't realise this. Unfortunately, that didn't get anywhere, but Bonnie Tyler's version was the most successful. Got to number one in Canada, France, Sweden, Norway, Australia, New Zealand, and Brazil. This is the wonderful song, It's a Heartache. This really tucks at those heartstrings, and I love sad music. It's my favourite of all, and this is one of my favourite sad songs.

It is a fool's game, Bonnie. That was Bonnie Tyler, and it's a heartache. That really was sending me off into memories, and I was thinking of how many times I used to listen to that song, and goodness me, the song before I knew it was over. Absolutely beautiful. Now I've got you down. I'm not going to let you up there yet. Bonnie Tyler was very good at those sad songs. This next song was a massive hit. Based on, well, it was written by Jim Steinman, very, very famous for a lot of Meatloaf songs and that kind of music. He said that it was a tribute to a 1922 vampire film based on the Dracula story. It was called Nosferatu, I think is the way to say it. He explained it as Love in the Dark. And the singer, they're scared, they're on their own, they're terrified, and they're calling out to their lover to join them forever. And as we know, vampires live forever. When he comes for her, it's a total eclipse of heart. Forever starts tonight.

0: Oh, that is absolutely brilliant. Bonnie Tyler, Total Eclipse of the Heart. 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

That's Heart and All I Want to Do. You are listening to Radio Mount Vernon, Wednesday the 19th of August, not 2026. We're doing something quite special here. We're working our way through the wonderful Bonnie Tyler and our lovely songs. This next one, this is a request for Andy, another Andy. He's in Hastings on the south coast of England. He's requested a song originally was recorded by the American rock band Creedence Clearwater Revival in 1970. There's been many versions of this song, including myself. I sang this on stage very, very badly. Not as good as Bonnie Tyler. Bonnie Tyler released it in 1983. It is, of course, Have You Ever Seen the Rain?

Cliff Richard there, Wired for Sound. You are listening to Radio Mount Vernon. There's a couple more Bonnie Tyler songs I want to get through. Don't know why I went into a country accent there. This next one, Faster Than Speed of Night. It was a huge thing for me growing up. I rarely actually ever heard it requested or heard it on the radio, and it isn't a song I hear talked about much. But it entered the UK album chart at number one, certified silver in the UK, platinum in the US, double platinum in Canada. How about that? You can't do much better. This is Bonnie Tyler, Faster Than the Speed of Night.

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A wonderful pulp disco 2000. You are listening to Radio Mount Vernon. The final hit I want to play from Bonnie Tyler tonight, Holding Out for a Hero. It's a song I always open up my show with. It's one of my favourite songs ever, written by Jim Steinman, who's famous for Meatloaf songs such as Paradise by the Dabash, Dashboard Light, and I Would Do Anything for Love, but I won't do that. This song actually started life before that, though, with a guy called Dean Pitchford. He decided he wanted to write for Bonnie Tyler and he really wanted to work with Jim Steinman. So sat down one day, listened to a lot of Meatloaf songs, a lot of Jim Steinman songs, and came up with the lyrics, Where Have All the Good Men Gone? And where are all the gods? Where's the streetwise Hercules to fight the rising odds? I had to fight really hard not to sing that then. And Jim Steinman heard it and he knew exactly what to do with it. And he came up with one of the best songs ever.

0: That's it. Thank you very much for going on this journey with me, with Bonnie Tyler. You look after yourselves, and I'll speak to you next week. Bye-bye.
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2: From the Sky News Centre at 8, investigators looking into a train derailment in East Sussex say they found a defect on a section of track. 30 people were injured when three carriages came off the rails and flipped over near Lewes last week. A preliminary report has been published today, although the investigations continue.

0: couple and their teenage daughter. A younger girl remains in a critical condition in hospital. A woman has died and another is in a critical condition after a house fire in Hounslow in West London overnight. Seven others were taken to hospital and a murder investigation has started. A woman whose childhood home burned down during wildfires in the West Midlands has revealed she saw the flames live on TV. Faye Duncan and her parents are among those counting the cost of devastating damage in Stourbridge, where 19 properties were destroyed last week.
1: Every time we come to the property, it just hits home that little bit more that we're not coming back. It's just not home anymore. And every time we keep saying this will be our last time doing this.
0: Fire and rescue services are warning the risk of further wildfires remains high despite rain and cooler conditions this week. Celtic hope to move a step closer to the Champions League group stage tonight. They're hosting Austrian side LASK in the first leg of their playoff. And England are in control after day one of the first test against Pakistan at Headingley in Leeds. Joe Root's side bowled the tourists out for just 171 before closing on 112 for two in their reply. That's the latest. I'm Johnny Freeman.
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You're listening to Radio Mount Vernon, and I'm Andy Stroud. So there we are, and I'm here with you till 10 o'clock tonight playing the music. So I hope you're going to stay around and enjoy it. We've got some news stories coming up as well. Wildfires in the south of France have revealed a cache of historic shells and munitions in the village of Le Porge, according to local authorities. Blasts from the fires, originally believed to have been gas cylinders, may well have been World War II explosives detonated by the heat. It's all good fun, isn't it, eh? We're going to remember this year. Let's hope next year is not going to be as hot, but there we are. Five heat waves, and we're not finished yet, I don't think. OK, this is The Police. This is called Don't Stand So Close to Me.

That's the police there. Please don't stand so close to me. Hope you enjoyed that one. Got some good music coming your way between now and 10 o'clock tonight. All from the 1980s, it has to be said. So there we are. Right. The universities of Kent and Greenwich have merged, creating a super university. The new London and South East University Group, LASE they call it for short, LASE, is now the third biggest university in the UK. I wonder how much planning that took, but there we are. And, you know, does it all suddenly happen in the summer holidays? I'm not sure, but there we are. That's the situation anyway. This is Blondie.

That's Blondie and The Tide Is High. Yes, the problems with the drought continue because there is still no water in some parts of Kent and restricted water in other parts due to various things like water mains burst and all the rest of it. Some residents in Tunbridge were left with low pressure or no water, and South East Water has opened up 2 bottled water stations in the town. It's good, isn't it? There's a cartoon in one of the papers this morning, I have to say, and it said, why are we giving this water away free? Well, the shareholders want to make their bit out of it, don't they, I guess? I don't know, but there we are. We're going to move on with George Benson. This one's called Love Plus Love. 16 minutes past 8 on a Wednesday evening.

That's George Benson there. That's called Love Plus Love. So the or Love Times Love. Can't remember now. I should have made a note of that, but I didn't. And it disappeared off the screen before I could say. But there we are. I do like George Benson, though. One of our favourites is The Greatest Love of All. Is a track by him. I might even do that a little bit later on. We'll see. Okay. Right. 1 in 10 homes under a hosepipe ban has said they intend to ignore it and carry on watering their gardens because they say they've got fruit and veg that needs to be watered and they don't want that to waste. And people are also saying that they've got a water meter, they pay for it. People said that water companies give CEOs a huge amount of money and they should be it should be spent on improving the system. Well, you can't argue with that, can you? Okay, we got Queen for you now. This one's called Another One Bites the Dust.

That's Queen, Another One Bites the Dust. Excellent. Well, a prolonged drought across the UK could lead to vegetable shortages and rising costs in the, say, the National Farmers Union. So there you go. We don't know at the moment how at what stage that is. It could lead to, but has it got that far yet? Certainly, if the plants haven't been getting enough water, they'll be smaller. So you'll probably be paying a lot more for them as well. Oh, it's annoying, isn't it? But there we are. Let's hope we get some rain. Well, they've been promising it for a little while, but we don't seem to have got it. But maybe later on. We've got Madness now. This one's called Embarrassment.

That's madness, and that's called You're an Embarrassment. There we are. Okay, we'll be looking at Matt Saul's book, which is called A Little Bird Told Me, and it's an illustrated compendium of bird phrases. We'll be doing that after this next record. But first of all, we're going to play Cool and the Gang and a record called Celebration. I don't know what we're celebrating, but let's celebrate you getting well and going home. How about that one then? I hope it's soon, all right?

That's Cool and the Gang, and that's called Celebration. Well, we're looking at our book now from Matt Saul, A Little Bird Told Me, and we're looking at the phrase branching out now. Sporting badly applied mascara and itching to meet up with friends, pre-naggers have a leash slowly let out. Pre-naggers have a leash slowly let out. Longer over a period of time, testing their reliability before they hit the town unescorted. Fledgling birds take similarly cautious ventures from the nest out into the limbs, out onto the limbs of trees. This is particularly true of owlets, who push themselves further and further along the branch until they take the maiden flight. So there we are. That's branching out for you. Okay. We'll do another one in the second half of the programme. So there we are. We'll be back to our stories soon. But first of all, we got I promised you this one. I said I'd play George Benson, The Greatest Love of All. Well, here it is for you now. Yeah, here we go.

There we are, that's George Benson. That's called The Greatest Love of All. The US President, Donald Trump, will spend 2 days in Ireland in September. He will visit County Clare, where he is expected to visit the Irish Open Golf Tournament. I bet he'll have a round of golf while he's there. Why not? Because he's the President. He'll insist on it somewhere along the line, I'm sure. I'm sure he makes up all his rules himself anyway, but there we are. OK, we're going to move on with a track from John Lennon. This one's called Woman.

Excellent. That's John Lennon. That's called Woman. Okay. Bus timetables in Glasgow were being changed to listings for services in Gotham City. The New York style awnings were being put up in the front of buildings yesterday, as the city is transformed for the filming of the Batman Part 2 Gotham Police SWAT vehicles were also on the streets ahead of the first shoot. So there we are. It's all happening in Glasgow. I don't know why they can't do it in New York, but there we are. They obviously got their reason. Okay, let's move on, because we've got Dire Straits up next. This one's all about Romeo and Juliet. It's 17 minutes before 9, or actually it's 16 minutes before 9. Here we go.

everybody low with a love song that he made. Find the streetlight, steps out of the shade, says something like, you and me, babe, how about it? Juliet says, hey, it's Romeo. He nearly gave me a heart attack. He's underneath the window, just singing.

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Both dirty, both mean. Yes, and the dream was just the same. And I dream your dream for you, and now your dream is real.

That's Dire Straits, and that's called Romeo and Juliet. Excellent piece of music, that one. Really like that. Okay, police seizure of e-bikes has risen by 83% in the last year, research has shown. A total of 17,045 bikes have been impounded across the UK during the last 12 months, and to the 17th, that was up to the 19th of May, sorry. Figures obtained via the Freedom of Information Laws, or Act, whatever. This compares to 3,858 in the previous 12 months. So there we are. It's good that they're cracking down and cracking the whip against these bikes. I think they're very dangerous, and sooner or later, little Johnny is going to be killed riding around in the traffic on one of these bikes. There we are. Okay, let's get off the high horse. I've been ranting about it for some time over the weeks in this on this program. So there we are. We're going to move on with Yarborough and People, and this one's called "Don't Stop the Music." We don't intend to.

Just because it's 2 o'clock, it doesn't mean we have to stop. No, of course it doesn't. Okay, it's not 2 o'clock, though. It's coming up to 9 o'clock, but we've got one more record to go up to the news. And then after the news, we'll be back playing more music from the 1980s. Whatever you do, stay with us here on Radio Mount Vernon. This is Adam and the Ants now. This is called Ant Music.

0: There we are. That's Adam and the Ants, and that's called Ant Music. Hope you enjoyed that particular track. We've got some more of that coming up in the second hour of the programme. We've also been looking at some of the news stories that have happened over the last week or so here and around the country. So, and we'll also be having another sequence from Matt Saul's book, A Little Bird Told Me. All that coming up right here on Radio Mount Vernon. Okay, stand by now for the second half of the programme because it follows the news. I hope there's no gloom, doom and gloom stories in the news, but we'll have to wait and see on that. But I'll try and cheer you up afterwards with some good music. So whatever you do, stay with me right here on Radio Mount Vernon. Okay, it's time now for the news, and I'll be back in 3 minutes, 2 minutes' time. Okay, here we go.
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2: From the Sky News Centre at 9, investigators say an irregularity in the track has been found near to where a train came off the rails in East Sussex last week. 30 people were injured in the derailment near Lewes. The preliminary report also mentions evidence of previous maintenance activity in that area. Sky's Amelia Harper has seen an image of the track in question.
3: This is some CCTV from a train on Greater Thames Link Railway Services. And this train shows track geometry irregular. Immediately before the derailment. So you can see that slight crooked shape, if you like, in the tracks there.
2: A Palestinian refugee, his partner and their daughter have been confirmed as three people who drowned off the coast of Shoreham in West Sussex. A fourth family member

0: the tourists out for just 171 before closing on 112 for two in their reply in Leeds. Tung says it's been a great start.
1: Yeah, we've obviously had a great day, obviously winning the toss this morning. And yeah, how we started this morning, obviously Ollie Robb was excellent. And I thought as a bowling unit, we were very good and glad that we bowled them out.
0: And in football, Celtic have a 2-0 lead going into the second half of the first leg of their Champions League playoff against LASK. Benjamin Negrin and Camilo Duran have scored the goals for the hosts in Glasgow. Martin O'Neill's side are aiming to reach the league phase of the competition after going out last season. That's the latest. I'm Johnny Freeman.
2: Thank you, Johnny. We'll be back with the football again this weekend, won't we? Hey, it's all going. The Premier League kicks off. I think Friday night is when the first matches are. My team, Fulham, play on Monday night, so there we are. So I won't be here on Monday, but there'll be a pre-record of my programme for you. So there you go. OK, let's move on with this one. It's a Wednesday evening, and you're listening to Radio Mount Vernon with Andy Stroud, playing music from the 1980s. So keep listening via your bedside radio, via the internet, or on 95.1 FM.

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0: Her name is Nina G, and has she got a good program for you?

That's Visage on Radio Mount Vernon. The time now is exactly 9:10, and we got some good music coming your way, and hoping you're going to stay with us throughout the programme. Apparently, a cycle lane in Cambridge has become the... we've already done that story, so I won't do that one again. Apparently, Church of England vicars are now overseeing as many as 16 parishes because of the growing pressure and financial restraints. One vicar drives more than 400 miles a month. £400. Is that how much petrol he puts in? I don't know, but there we are. 400 miles a month. 10 churches between Lincoln and Newark in Nottinghamshire. In the 1960s, a vicar looked after a maximum of 2 churches, and it is caused by falling parishioners. Oh, that's what it's all about. So there we are. Okay, we're going to move on with Another Gay now from Orchestral Manoeuvres in the Dark. Excellent. Coming up to 9:11.

called Enola Gay. It's by OMD, otherwise known as Orchestral Maneuvers in the Dark. So there we are. Okay, right. Firefighters are battling Belgium's biggest ever fire as it borders onto Germany. The blaze has burnt 3,000 hectares of land on the high Fens Nature Reserve. Crews from Belgium, Germany and Luxembourg have been joined by the Belgian army. So there we are. Let's hope they get that under control soon. But it's not just in this country, is it? It's all over Europe as well. So there we are. We're going to remember this summer in one way or another, aren't we? Without a doubt. Okay. We got Randy Crawford for you now. This one's called One Day I'll Fly Away. Or as they used to say when that record was out, you get it round the wrong way and you say, one day I'll way a fly. Just gone 9:15.

That's Randy Crawford there, and that's called One Day I'll Fly Away. Excellent piece of music. It's 20 minutes past nine now. But there we are. We've got plenty of time to go. One more record, and then I'll give you the saying from the about the birds, you know, from Mr. Sewell's book. We'll do that in a minute, OK? The public have been asked not to phone 999 to report a neighbour who hasn't invited them to their barbecue. No, you're not to phone the 999 to report people who are having a bonfire, or not a bonfire, but a barbecue. All right, that's what they're saying. Okay, I know it's very tempting, but you've got to try and restrain yourself. Okay, all right, let's move on then. This is Toya. I want to be free.

That's Toya from the 1980s there. That's called I Want to Be Free. You're listening to Andy Stroud on Radio Mount Vernon, here till 10 o'clock tonight playing the music. And we're looking at our little book by Matt Sewell, A Little Bird Told Me. And the phrase we're looking at now is a boozer, right? Boozer. Another of the many astonishing phrases originating from falconry parlance, should I say. In medieval times, a hawk or a falcon that drank a lot of water was known as a bowser. Now, thanks to the passage of time, a heavy drinker is often now referred to as a boozer. Cheers, it says here. This is Cliff. This is called Dreaming.

That's Dreaming from Cliff Richard at 27 minutes past nine. London's Globe Theatre is to get a new roof as its existing one is coming to the end of its life. The Globe Theatre had to get special permission in the 1990s as thatch is banned for rooftops in London. The Globe has launched a £10 million thatching project. I guess the reason it's banned because the Great Fire of London, it must have gone up with the straw. The straw must have done it on all the roofs, mustn't it? You know, that's how it spread. A bit like we got now with all the trees and the bushes and the grass. So there we are. Okay, let's move on with Stacey Lattisaw. This one's called Jump to the Beat. It's 28 minutes past nine.

That's Stacey Lattisaw. That one's called Jump to the Beat. Excellent. Well, Scotland's First Minister, John Swinney, called on Scots this week to give blood, as this also, and this also applies to us on this side of the border as well. If you are in good health and you're under 65, you could be saving a few people's lives. How do you do it? Well, it's simple. If you donate, if you want to donate, call 0300 123 2323. That's 0300 123 2323. And you can find out where you can donate. It's quite painless, in all honesty. It doesn't, you just feel a slight little prick as it goes into your arm. And then you watch all the blood pour out. And you can spare it, I promise you. So there we are. Okay, this is Mike Berry. This is called The Sunshine of Your Smile.

That's Mike Berry, and that's called The Sunshine of Your Smile. Okay, it's 24 minutes before 10, just 24 minutes of the programme to go, which is a bit sad, really, but we'll try and do what we can in the last bit of it. Okay, Princess Eugenie and her husband Jack Brookbank have named their new baby, daughter, Adelaide Elizabeth Annina. The latest member of the royal family was born on the 3rd of August and weighed 6 pounds 10 ounces. And good luck to them all as well. I remember the joy of having a new baby. It's wonderful. It really is wonderful. They're unspoiled. They've not seen anything. They're not jaundiced in any way. It's great. They're like a fresh page in a new book. You know what I mean? Okay, this is Kelly Marie now. This is called Feels Like I'm in Love.

That's Kelly Marie, and that's called Feels Like I'm in Love. Great stuff. 19 minutes before 9, Wessex Water has imposed its first hosepipe ban since 1976. It affects 1.4 million residents in Dorset, Somerset, Wiltshire and Bath. That's a lot of people, isn't it? But there we are. Well, hopefully in a week or two's time, we'll be away from all this drought thinking, and it'll sort of be, we'll be looking more on the positive side. How are we putting things right? How are we doing it and whatever, you know? So we'll have to wait and see on that, though. But we're going to move on now because we've got ABBA for you now. This one, no, we haven't. We've got David Bowie. This one's called Ashes to Ashes.

That's David Bowie there, and that's called Ashes to Ashes. Okay, police are investigating whether a German Shepherd dog was incited to attack a 55-year-old man who was taken to hospital but died after the two men had had an altercation in Wakefield. Oh, let's hope. Well, I don't know what to hope for, really, but somebody's lost their life, which is very sad anyway. We'll move on with Roxy Music. This is called Oh Yeah on the Radio. Commiserations to the dead man's family.

The NHS is urging people to book their winter flu jab vaccination early this year before the rush. So just get across to the chemist or down to the doctors and arrange it, yeah? Okay. Okay, this is Olivia Newton-John now. This is called Xanadu.

Olivia Newton-John, and that one's called Xanadu. Well, I've had a great time being with you on the radio this evening. I hope you've enjoyed the programme as well. I'll be back next Wednesday playing another group of records from the 80s. And my pre-recorded show will be on Monday night, playing music from the 60s and the 70s. Whatever you do, keep listening to Radio Mount Vernon. We love to have your company. It's a patient station. These are the Vapors now. This one's called Turning Japanese.

There we are, that's the Vapors turning Japanese. This one takes us out of the programme, or a little bit of it anyway. This is ABBA, it's called Winner Takes It All. Thank you very much for being with me tonight. I've enjoyed your company, I hope you've enjoyed mine. Good night.

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1: From the Sky News Centre at 10. Investigators looking into a train derailment in East Sussex last week say they found a defect on a section of track. 30 people were injured when three carriages came off the rails near Lewes. A preliminary report's been published today, but inquiries are continuing. Railway engineer Gareth Dennis thinks last week's hot weather must be considered.
2: Network Rail are already spending increasing amounts every year on climate resilience, as we call it, on measures, engineering measures to tackle climate change. Some of that is about reducing the risk from track buckles. Now, the best thing you can do to reduce the risk from track buckles is keep track materials renewed.
1: Three members of the same family who drowned off the coast of West Sussex have been named by police. Palestinian refugee Hassan El Kawas lost his life in Shoreham yesterday afternoon, along with his partner Zina and their teenage daughter Sarah. A murder investigation started after a woman died in a house fire in Hounslow in West London overnight. The 48-year-old was taken to hospital along with eight others, including another victim who's in a life-threatening condition. Hopes of a potential breakthrough in skin cancer treatment have been given a boost. Late-stage trials now show a Moderna vaccine slowed the regrowth of some melanoma cells and stopped the disease from spreading. One of Belfast's major landmarks is getting a new lease of life. The giant yellow cranes, known as Samson and Goliath,

Radio Mount Vernon was formed all the way back in 1969. So don't worry if you find us dancing around in our pants. It just means we're approaching our midlife crisis. Radio Mount

0: 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From good quality paperbacks to the finest hardback collection. So what do we stock? Adults and children's books, autobiographies, cookery, fiction and non-fiction, and science fiction, health and medical, novels and travel. All books have been donated and every penny goes to the Comforts Fund charity, and all money raised goes to buying equipment for Mount Vernon Hospital. Our slogan is good quality and good value. So call by today and tell them Boris sent you.
1: This mash was meant to, when you get to my...

Have you looked in the Look-In charity shop? It's nicknamed Harrods of Northwood. It's full of treasures, from jumpers to dungarees, trousers to dresses, there's even a section of adult nightwear. Handbags to pictures, games to DVDs. In fact, there are bargains galore. We even have a selection of shoes. So look in to look in.

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1: From the Sky News Centre at 11. Prince Harry and Meghan are planning to move back to Britain with their children later this month. The King is understood to have been told about the move on Sunday and welcomes the prospect of seeing more of the Sussex family. Our royal correspondent Laura Bundock says the decision has come much sooner than anyone was expecting.
2: Both children, who are 5 and 7, Archie 7, Lilibet 5 now, enrolled in British schools. A couple deciding not to live in London but outside London, possibly the Cotswolds. They will keep their base in the US in Montecito, where they've been living for the last few years.
1: It's understood there'll be no change to Harry and Meghan's status as non-working royals. Three members of the same family who drowned off the coast of West Sussex have been named by police. Palestinian refugee Hassan El-Kawas lost his life in Shoreham yesterday afternoon, along with his partner Zina and their teenage daughter Sarah. They were visiting the coast from their home in London. Prime Minister Andy Burnham's giving his reaction to the incident.
3: It's so sad to hear what happened yesterday. And obviously we think there's a young girl still in hospital fighting for her life, and we send our best wishes and love to her wider friends and family. But a real tragedy, a real terrible family tragedy.
1: Rail investigators say there was an irregularity on the track where a train derailed in East Sussex last week. The investigation continues and will look at whether the heatwave contributed to the track buckling. A woman has died and another is in a critical condition after a house fire in Hounslow in West London. 7 others were taken to hospital and a murder investigation is underway. The Prime Minister's promising every rough sleeper in England will be offered accommodation by Christmas. The government's pledging more than £100 million on top of existing funding to help those living on the streets. And Celtic have put themselves in a commanding position in their Champions League qualifying playoff after a 3-0 win against Austrian club LASK. That's the latest. I'm JC Steele.

0: 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Newspapers, sweets, gifts and ice cream.
1: 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And while you're there, pick up a newspaper and an ice cream. What's stopping you?

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Hello, I'm Andy Stroud, and I've called by to tell you about a programme that will happen later today, right here on Radio Mount Vernon. It starts at 8 p.m. I'll be playing 2 hours of music from the 1980s. The music will be interspersed with some of the lighter stories from this week's news. So join me tonight at 8 p.m. for 2 hours of great music.

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1: From the Sky News Centre at midnight, the Duke and Duchess of Sussex are planning to move back to Britain more than 6 years after relocating to California. Harry and Meghan are expected to return later this month, with Archie and Lilibet understood to have enrolled at British schools from September. The King was only made aware of the plans on Sunday, with the move having been kept firmly under wraps. Royal commentator Daisy McAndrew says it's taken many by surprise.
2: They have kept this secret incredibly well. This will have surprised all royal watchers. The fact that their children are meant to be starting school in just a few weeks at the beginning of the autumn term. Lots and lots of questions left about how relations with William, how relations with Charles. But it is big royal news.
1: A preliminary report has revealed a track irregularity was found where a train derailed in East Sussex last week. 30 people were injured near Lewes. Investigators are continuing to consider if the hot weather was a factor. A Palestinian refugee, his partner and their daughter have been confirmed as three people who drowned off the coast of Shoreham in West Sussex. A fourth family member, a young girl, remains critically ill in hospital. The death of a 48-year-old woman in a house fire in West London is being treated as murder. Eight other people were taken to hospital. In sports, Celtic have put themselves in commanding position in their Champions League qualifying playoff after a 3-0 win against Austrian club LASK. Camilla Duran scored twice, with Benjamin Nygren also getting a goal in Glasgow. Here's boss Martin O'Neill.
3: I thought there were periods where we played some really fantastic stuff. There's also periods where they played fantastic stuff. It was really like a basketball game, particularly in the first half. Great goal by Nygren to take a bit of pressure off, give us the lead, and then Duran's two goals were fantastic.
1: And Ollie Robinson and Josh Tung picked up 5 wickets each to help England gain control on day one of the first test against Pakistan. Joe Root's side bowled the tourists out for just 171 at Headingley. That's the latest. I'm Daisy Steele.

Hello, I'm Andy Stroud and I've called by to tell you about a programme that will happen on Monday night here on Radio Mount Vernon. It starts at 8pm and I'll be playing music from the 1960s and 1970s. The music will be interspersed with some of the lighter stories from this week's news. So join me this Monday at 8 o'clock for 2 hours of great music.